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1: Yes, wait a minute.
0: This is a disaster. I can't work like this. The vine's going bad. It's too hot in here. The cooling system is bad. It calls the governor. I can't work like this. I can't.
2: Dice que es un lord que hay adentro y lo está matando.
3: Dígale que le pido disculpas en nombre mío, en nombre del banco y en nombre del gobernador. Enseguida me pongo a trabajar en este problema.
2: He says he's sorry in his name and in the name of the governor. He's apologizing. He's going to solve the problem as soon as possible.
0: I really can't. Sorry, I can't work like this. Excuse me for my models, but it's too hot in here.